Hello, Brunswick, Salskitter, Penn, Wolfenbüttel, Gifhorn, and the Hot Mountains. Here is Kim Wilde, and you're listening to Radio Okavala 104.6.

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0: 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That's one thing you can't deny. Let me stop it. Yeah, but he's singing this song. 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I gave you all the long, baby. Yeah. Oh, sorry. That's one thing you can't deny. Yeah, I know she's sitting right there looking at me. 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
1: I'm sorry, I'm nervous.

0: ready for that, weren't you?
1: That's funny.
0: I smell a black man from California in here. I know you. Get up for J.C. Smith, y'all, my good friend over there. From California, California. 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You got it, mama? 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
2: They don't know nothing. All this stuff been warmed over and redone, and it's all right. I'm glad they're getting it. I've been in this business for a long, long time, and even I didn't know where the music was going for a while. And I was saying, when are they gonna find that magic? When is the music gonna get back to simple and basic? Cause I want to go back. I want to go back to a time when the music touched your heart and your soul and your mind and your body. I want to go back to a time when there were blue lights in the basement. Y'all know what I'm talking about.